least I could feel her insecurity. Might have been a drunk and her father was obscurity. Nothing ever came from a life that was a simple one. Pull yourself together, girl, have a little fun. Well, she took me by the hand, I could see she was a furry one.

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And we could have some. And he's up there. What's that? Hawaiian noises. You better.

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I say you look so fine that I really want to make you mine. 4, 5, 6, come on and get your kicks. Now you don't need to mind.

said, are you gonna be my girl? It's a 1, 2, 3, take my hand and come with me, because you look so fine that I really wanna make you mine. I really wanna make you mine. 4, 5, 6, come on and get your kicks. Now you don't need